0: Wayne and family, we have Tester Friday testimonies. All right, how good has God been to you?
1: Oh, I'm thankful that God helped us to buy a new house, and he helped my husband to get a new job, a good job. Thank you, and he's blessing his health.
0: All right, how good has God been to you?
2: Okay, what I'm thankful for is I'm a widow of 10 years. I have a Mr. Bill, and I missed a meal. God has truly carried me. I was scared when my husband first died, but God let me know he's got me. So every day I'm grateful. Every day I'm grateful. So love on your loved ones, because you never know when it's going to be the last time. So mine died suddenly. I'm still hurting, but God got me.
0: That's the God we serve, family. That's the God we serve of the Nightly Spirit.
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1: 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Yes, sir. 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
1: You're listening to the best in inspiration. Let this one get all up in your spirit.

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My eyes are on you. Stand up because I'm over time. I gotta go. Here we go. I'm gonna close this service this way. Back in verse Mark chapter 11. In Mark chapter 11, I gotta say this energy. I watched that fight. Man, that thing, they be fighting late, boy. Mark chapter 11, after Jesus said, if you have faith in God, you can do what I did, Savannah. You can do what I did. You can speak to the mountain. And you can have what you say. You can, if you pray, and when you pray, you believe that you receive, you can get it. But watch this. Then verse 25, the next verse. Thank you, Pastor Sean, for this verse. He sent me this verse. The next verse says, but. When you are praying, first forgive. Somebody say that part. Anyone. Ooh, I just lost 97% of y'all. You have a grudge against. Isn't it interesting that God says that what might be holding up what I just told you could do is all the grudges you have against. So you have what you say, but

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0: Good morning. Good morning. And I don't know why I always say good morning twice. It's just like a thing for me. But you're listening to 106.1 Praise FM, one of Radio 1's favorite stations. And you're listening to I Know a Place and I Want to Take You There. And I always say, sometimes I switch it up. I say we know a place and we'd like to take you there when it's more than one person. But today I think I'll go with we know a place and we'll take you there, because I got a few. I think I have one or two special people that are going to be a part of the program today. But you're listening to your favorite Saturday co-host, Jamie Criss, and that's J-A-M-I-E underscore C-R-I-S-S. And I'm happy to be with you today. And we're just going to vibe out for the next hour with no commercials, few songs. But I got a special theme for you guys today. So if you want to stay tuned and listen, just know that the theme for today is love letter. And it's more so like about a love letter to yourself. And then maybe we could take it maybe more so the relationship course part. But anyway, love letter is the theme for today. You're listening to, again, I Know a Place and I Want to Take You There on 106.1 Praise FM, one of Radio 1's favorite stations. And I am so sorry that I just had a recap in the background, but we'll be right back after this song, which is Love Theory. And shout out to Dr. Matthew L. Jones, our host is with the Moses, who's not here with us today. He is on the program today for Pastor Gray's funeral today. So if you know, then you know. But I'll come back and give you more details right after this song. Stay tuned. Don't go anywhere.
1: Ho! Brothers and sisters, I want to welcome you back to life. 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